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0: Norman Brown delivers a powerful statement with his new album, Authentically Norman, reaffirming his place as one of the world's most celebrated guitarists. 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